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Sweet young wife, only 50.

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You're still young, that's your fault. There's so much you have to know.

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white skin. What's that stubble on your chin? Buried in the rot gut gin. You played and lost, not won. You played a house that can't be beat. Now look, your head's bowed in defeat. You walk too far along the street where only rats can run.